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1: I am 5'3 and a half on a good day, so I love me some very high heels, and I think I love the sound they make even more, especially now that I have this as my soundtrack. 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

She'll be all right. 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She will save herself this time. 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

106.1 BLI, Long Island's number one for all the hits. It's Danielle. Gracie Abrams is about to enter a new era. Her album, Daughter from Hell, is coming out July 17th. And she's going on tour at Barclays Center. 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Enter for a chance to see her live. Here she is now. It's Hit the Wall.

106.1 VLI, Long Island's number one for all the hits. Okay, I haven't watched Off Campus yet, but everyone's telling me I need to. So if you've seen it, give me the tea. Is this something I need to add to my watch list?

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1: I think I relate to Somber because he is also born in July. He had a birthday just yesterday, celebrated his big 2-1. So us July Cancers have to stick together, and we just get it, you know? And Somber gets it with this song. It's My Body Isn't Ready. It's

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1: You wanted them? You got them. The biggest songs on Long Island. 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Long Island's most wanted on Long Island's number one for all the hits. 106.1 BLI. Let's get the countdown rolling.
2: It's Danielle. I am counting down the top five songs on Long Island. It is Long Island's most wanted. And these are the songs that you most wanted me to play right now. We are kicking things off with a really good remix. This is Tame Impala, Jenny. It's Dracula remix, number five on our countdown.

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106.1 VLI, Long Island's number one for all the hits. It's Danielle. We are counting down the top five songs on Long Island. It is Long Island's Most Wanted. You voted. You chose. And now we are at the top spot off of her brand new album, You Seem Pretty Sad for a Girl So In Love. It's number one, Drop Dead, Olivia Rodrigo.

106.1 BLI, Long Island's number one for all the hits. It's Danielle. BLI's Pick Your Ticket is back. 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Your next shot to pick your ticket tomorrow morning. 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

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Ariana Grande is coming to town in just a couple weeks. She's going to be at Barclays Center for the Eternal Sunshine Tour. 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

106.1 VLI, Long Island's number one for all the hits. It's Danielle. I'm about to get out of here, but I'm going to leave you with some new music from Pitbull and Lil Jon. Don't forget to turn your alarm on for 8 a.m. to pick your ticket. This is Damn I Love Miami. Damn I Love You. I'll talk to you tomorrow.

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22: Long Island weather changes fast. 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Islandwideweather.com. 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
4: 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That's morning, M-O-U-R-N-I-N-G, Camp Good Morning, because no child should grieve alone. 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
15: 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That's morning, M-O-U-R-N-I-N-G. 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
18: 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That's morning, M-O-U-R-N-I-N-G, Camp Good Morning, because no child should grieve alone. 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
7: 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That's morning. MOURNING. 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

Good morning, guys. You're 106.1 BLI, Brown's Jeep in Patchogue, Long Island traffic. All right, looking at some residual backups from some overnight work on the westbound LIE at 110. It really isn't anything major. You get by pretty quick, then you're pretty solid from there out to Jericho Turnpike. Let's move down to the southern state. Not seeing any issues from the Bethpage Parkway over to the Meadowbrook. Northern state, that looks like it's in good shape, too, from the Sunken Meadow all the way out to 106. 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Brown's Jeep in Patchogue, Long Island traffic.

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2: All right, let's get going. Welcome to Tuesday, everybody.
3: Morning.
2: Team USA did not win last night.
3: Oh, sorry to hear that, everybody.
2: Got our butts handed to us by the Belgians. Who knew Belgians were good at soccer?
3: Yeah, I don't know. I don't watch this stuff.
2: It can make a mean waffle.
3: Good chocolate,
2: but who the hell knew they were this good at soccer? Yeah, so Team USA's World Cup run is now over. And that rain yesterday, man, that was like we were in like a typhoon.
3: Yeah, I don't know what's going on, man.
2: More rain expected parts of today, not all day. Mostly cloudy the whole day, but cooler, though. So at least that's good. The cool weather, maybe get your air conditioner a break today. Only up to a high of around 75. How are you this morning, Allie?
3: I'm doing good. I'm excited to get this day started.
2: Oh, I was going
3: to
2: say, what are you excited for?
3: Well, there is something I'm excited for, but it's coming up later in the show.
2: What is it?
3: For my need to know. It's 6:50.
2: Oh.
3: There's something I'm really excited for.
2: We're starting the teasing early.
3: Sorry.
2: All right. And don't forget, BLI's Pick Your Ticket. Coming up at 8 o'clock this morning, four big shows to pick from, plus a qualifier for that grand prize trip for two to Couples Resorts.

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2: You ever been friends with or known somebody, worked with somebody that committed a crime?
3: I mean, or, how would you know?
2: Or maybe committed a crime?
3: It's possible.
2: We'd love your stories at 631-301-1061. Could you ever turn in somebody that you work with because you were somewhat convinced they might be guilty of a crime?
3: I guess it depends on what it would be.
2: I want to get to this piece of audio. It was DM'd to us on Insta. We're going to keep her identity and her voice hidden so as to not give up too much info. But here you go.
4: Okay, guys. So I work with somebody who I might be somewhat convinced shoplifted at a store a couple weeks ago. And the only reason I say this is because I saw something on social, like one of those accounts that tells you to be on the lookout for certain people. And the security cam footage, the picture that they had, even though it was kind of grainy, looks like exactly like the person I work with. And I'm not really close with this person, but I do work with them on like a close level. I don't know if I should tip off the police that the person I work with looks like this person or just keep my mouth shut. And it's not like a major thing. Shoplifting is a crime, but it's not like they stole anything major. Hmm. I already feel like I'm saying too much. So I don't want to say anymore. I just wanted to know what you guys would do.
3: But it doesn't matter if they stole anything major or not, though, because if they stole from a store, that's still shoplifting.
2: Stealing is stealing.
3: Right.
2: It's not murder.
3: Right.
2: It's not, you know, drunk driving.
3: Right.
2: But it is still a crime.
3: It is a massive crime.
2: What I'm hung up on is that she's not 100% positive.
3: Yes, but that's why they say to send in tips, right? Nah. They don't say you have to be 100% positive. A tip is, hey, you know, like, I kind of think this might be a situation.
2: Mm. But how awkward if you do that?
3: You could do it anonymously.
2: I don't know if I ever believe those anonymous tip lines are,
3: why
2: really,
3: not?
2: Are really fully anonymous.
3: Why not?
2: Like, if you've ever called...
3: They're not looking to put you in danger. Like, the law enforcement is not looking to put a target on your back.
2: There was one time I called 911 for something because there was something going on my block, and I called the police and I didn't want to be known. And they said, would you like to give us your address and your name? And I said, no, thanks. She goes, okay. They know who's calling them.
3: Well, of course they do. They know because they have access to that information, but they don't have to share it.
2: Then why am I being asked if I want to give up my name?
3: Because maybe they, if they have any questions, if they need to talk to you, they'll come back and chat with you.
2: I think you got to be 100% positive that the photo you're seeing is 150% the person you work with or that you know.
3: But how are you ever going to really know that?
2: Well, that's for the police to figure out.
3: Well, yeah, but then you have to submit the tip first.
2: 6-3... Funny. 631-301-1061. First question, would you ever be able to send in an anonymous tip because you suspected maybe possibly the person you know has committed a crime, no matter what the crime is? Obviously, if it's a serious, serious crime, sure, but like shoplifting? I don't know. I don't know if I really want to make that person's life miserable.
3: But when is it enough? Like, okay, so let's say you went to the store and you shoplifted something from Dollar Tree. You just took a glass off the table. Mm-hmm. What if you went into another store and then shoplifted a pair of diamond earrings, right? Like, what, is there a difference?
2: I don't work for the police department, so I don't know.
3: But I'm saying it's still...
2: 631-301-1061. Could you ever do it? Have you ever done it? And have you ever known somebody that was a criminal? Mm. Coming up, we got a message here, just DM'd from Sheila. We'll call her Sheila. Sheila says, yeah, no, I knew somebody. I actually was dating them.
3: Oh.
2: We'll get into Sheila's story.
3: That's even harder, actually.
2: Coming up with the Daily Disaster.
5: They say the holy water's watered down, and this town's lost its faith. Our colors will fade eventually, so if our time is running out, day after day, we'll make the mundane a masterpiece. Oh my, oh my love. I take one look at you, you're taking me out.

0: 106.1 BLI, Brown's Jeep and Patchogue, Long Island traffic. Vets Highway from Sunrise Highway up to the LIE, looking pretty good. And the LIE westbound from there, it's a solid ride out to the Sunken Meadows Sac to Coast combination. And if you're taking the SAG down to the Southern, you are in good shape from there, moving okay out to 109 in Farmingdale. 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
4: If you were like 60% sure a picture of a possible criminal that police were looking for was somebody that resembled a person you worked with, would you feel confident and comfortable in sending a tip and saying, hey, kind of looks like somebody I know?
5: I feel like it's your obligation. Because can't you be like arrested or anything, or like charged for withholding evidence?
4: Yeah, that's not evidence. That's just you.
5: But it's a tip.
4: No, it's not. It's not like that person came to you and confessed and you withheld that information. That's different.
5: Yeah.
4: This is just you thinking that somebody looks.
5: You're on a fine line with that.
4: No. And also, big question. Does it matter? Is it different? Friends versus family?
5: It would be hard. Harder.
4: 631-301-1061. I want to get to Sheila's message she sent us. She dated a criminal at one point and started dating them not knowing they were a criminal. But I want to get over to Roseanne. Would you send in the tip?
6: I would send them a tip.
4: You would?
6: Somebody that I would.
5: But what if you're not 100% sure?
4: Yeah, like you're like 60% sure.
6: I still. You never know.
4: Like just in case.
6: It kept you down.
4: Okay, even if it's just shoplifting, like obviously if it's like murder or something and you're somewhat positive, or maybe just, you know, somewhat convinced it looks like them, you would. But shoplifting, you'd still do it? You still turn them in?
6: Absolutely.
4: Now, what happens if it's not them and they find out that you did that? Are you apologizing? Do you feel guilty? Do you feel bad?
6: No, I would not feel guilty. I just, you know, would assume that it looked like them, and, you know, either they stole my friend or not.
4: Okay. All right. Fair enough. You have a wonderful day, okay?
6: Thank you. You as well.
4: Bye. I want to get over to Miriam. Miriam, you know any criminals? That's a yes.
7: No.
4: Oh, that's a yes.
7: No.
4: Come on now.
5: You can share with the class.
7: No, I'm a good person. I only hang out with good people.
4: Mm-hmm. Yeah.
5: Maybe behind closed doors, sure. You don't know what's going on.
4: All right, Mrs. Good Person. Let me ask you then, Miss Goody Two Shoes, would you be able to send in a tip if you suspected that maybe somebody you know could quite possibly, maybe you're not 100% positive, but might have stolen something from a store?
7: Well, yeah.
4: You'd send in the tip. You'd be like, this person kind of looks like somebody I know. I'm just sending you their name.
7: Yes.
4: You would.
7: Absolutely.
4: Okay, wow.
5: I feel like it is your responsibility to turn someone in, though, in that way.
4: What happened to loyalty,
5: no,
4: people?
5: No, I'm just saying.
7: I worked in retail, and I saw someone stealing, and I reported it.
4: All right. I got a little different, though. I mean, if you're working for a place, and thank you for the phone call, Miriam. Sheila says, I was dating a criminal for over a year. Started dating him, did not know he was doing what he was doing. She withholds that information until about 4 or 5 months in. She said, I sat on the information for multiple months.
5: Yeah, you can't do that.
4: Eventually, my guilty conscience took over. I turned him in.
5: Yeah.
4: He is still in prison to this day, she says.
5: Wow. I mean, if it was something that you got to go to prison for, good for you, girl.
4: Yeah.
5: Good for you.
4: I'd be really nervous if I'm hurt when he gets out.
5: I wouldn't even date someone who I know has like a criminal past, because I would be like,
4: A criminal past is different than a current criminal.
5: Correct, but they were already willing to break the law
4: depends
5: once.
4: Depends on what the crime is, of
5: could
4: course.
5: Could be reformed, right? But
4: if it's a crime against children, no. I would never expect you to date somebody that had a crime on their record from 20 years ago.
5: Anyone who's comfortable breaking the law is not something I...
4: You've broken the law.
5: How?
4: When did you, didn't you drive over the speed limit in a school zone?
5: Okay, I guess it depends. I guess it depends.
4: We've all broken the law, different types of laws. But what I'm saying is I could date a former criminal if they've reformed themselves and they've become better people. And it was years ago. I don't know if I could ever. Yeah,
5: you
4: 20
5: could?
4: Years ago.
5: You would date someone?
4: If they did the crime and they did their time and they've made up for it and it's been 20 years since they've done anything like that, yeah, I'd be able to
5: I'm not willing
4: to
5: take the risk. There's 7 billion people on this planet. I'll find someone else to enjoy.
4: All right.
5: Thank you.
4: Okay. All right. And yeah, does it make a difference if it's friends and family? I know somebody real quick. I know somebody that he looks exactly like this guy that the New York City Police Department is still actively looking for.
5: Mm-hmm.
4: And every time they post the picture, this kid's wall gets flooded with this. Bro, look at you. The beard, everything.
5: Wait, so are you going to send in a tip?
4: No, because it's not him. It's literally not him.
5: Okay.
4: They know who the person is.
5: Oh,
4: they just can't find him.
5: Got it.
4: But it is a spitting image.
5: Gotcha.
4: All right, that's our Daily Disaster. We do it weekdays 6:05 and 8:05 here on Syke and Ally Ally in the Morning. Coming up, yesterday, 50 Cent celebrated his birthday.
5: How many cents is he now?
4: You know what? I don't know how old he is. He's over 50. That I know.
5: Okay.
4: And I thought to myself, man, a lot of rappers have numbers in their names. 50 Cent, Tupac, Two yes, Chainz, Andre 3000. That guy, Tekashi 6ix9ine. That weird dude. But what about bands with numbers in their names? So for our Drive Time 5 list this morning, we're doing the five bands, the five pop bands. Or should I say the five biggest pop bands with numbers in their name.
5: Cool.
4: That's our Drive Time 5 list for today. We got Long Island Ducks tickets. If you want to take a guess, feel free. 631-301-1061. Drive Time 5 coming up.

0: 6:28, happy belated birthday to 50 Cent celebrating yesterday, which has me thinking, what bands have numbers in their name? And then I had to winnow it down a little bit to the best pop bands.
1: I thought of one that wasn't on the list.
0: You did. Give your example.
1: Three Doors Down.
0: Three Doors Down. They did have that one pop song, Kryptonite. Kryptonite. But again, consider them more like a rock band. I'm looking for the biggest bands that had the biggest pop hits that have numbers in their band's name. 631-301-1061. Drive Time 5. Coming up on the other side of this, it's 106.1 BLI, Long Island's number one for all the hits.
2: You're 106.1 BLI, Brown's Jeep and Patchogue, Long Island traffic. Take you to Nassau County in the southern state, which is building now westbound at Hempstead Lake into Eagle Avenue. After that, man, you're actually doing all right out to the Queens Line for now. LIE at the Seaford Oyster Bay is good in both directions. The northern state from 110 out to the Wantagh moving pretty well. LIRR checking in with cancellations on the Oyster Bay and Montauk branches. Everything else on or close. And still delays at the area airports due to this weather. Check your apps and carriers for the latest. Matt Wolf, that's your 106.1 BLI, Browns, Jeep, and Patchogue, Long Island.
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0: drop dead.
1: No rain in the forecast for today. A little bit later on today could be a different story. It's 106.1 BLI Long Island's number one for all the hits. Don't forget, 8 o'clock this morning, another round of BLI's Pick Your Ticket.
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3: 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And the home of Syke and Alley Alley in the morning.
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1: The five best pop bands with numbers in their name.
2: That's right.
1: There's a lot. 631-301-1061. Allie's guess of Three Doors Down didn't make the cut.
2: Yeah. If the Jonas Brothers went with one of their original names, they might have made this list, which was J3.
1: Oh. Yeah. They would not have.
2: Okay.
1: 631-301-1061. 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
6: Blink-182.
1: Yeah. They're number three on this list.
2: Are they telling you to blink 182 times?
1: No.
2: I never quite got it.
1: No, they're not.
2: Okay.
1: What's your name?
6: Tony.
1: All right, Tony, hang tight for a second, okay?
6: All right, thank you.
1: You're welcome. Hey, BLI, good morning. Blink 182, just guess. What you got?
7: Maroon 5.
1: Maroon 5,
2: there
1: number
2: you go.
1: One,
2: very
1: yeah.
2: nice, very, yep. very nice.
1: Yep, or as we all just call them, Adam Levine and some other guys.
2: True.
1: Where have they been? What are they up to?
2: I want to know what the other guys' names are.
1: Let's James see. Valentine, I know, is one of them.
2: Maroon 5.
1: I don't know the other guys. Best Maroon 5 story I have is went to a Maroon 5 meet and greet, and the only one that wasn't part of it was Adam Levine.
2: Oh, wow.
1: And the guys in the band apologized because they knew the only person that anybody would want to meet
2: is Adam Levine.
1: Was the guy that didn't go to the meet and greet.
2: Of course, makes sense.
1: So you're just meeting a whole bunch of random guys. Those guys could have been stagehands for all we know. We're not even sure they were in the band. What's your name?
7: Steve.
1: All right, Steve, hang on just a second. I think that was ironically one of the names of the guys.
2: Yeah, maybe. Well, okay, so let's give some love. We got Jesse Carmichael, James Valentine, you're right, Matt Flynn, and PJ Morton, and Sam Farrar.
1: They all sound like names of guys that we went to high school with.
2: It's true.
1: PJ Morton?
2: Yeah, PJ Morton.
1: Hey, BLI, Blink 182 and Maroon 5 just guessed. What you got?
8: How about the Jackson 5?
1: Oh, the Jackson 5! You know what? I did not put them on the list, and I apologize, sir.
8: Oh, you're kidding me.
1: I missed it. I'm sorry.
8: I missed it.
1: Sorry. I more so went with bands that are still technically together.
2: Yeah, but you always come up with these little things after someone doesn't guess
1: Jackson 5 is not a functioning current.
2: It doesn't
1: currently
2: matter,
1: touring
2: though. You always come up with stipulations.
1: I should have stiplified. Stiplified?
2: Yes, stiplified.
1: I should have made mention of the fact that, no, these are bands that are still together. 631-301-1061. You got a guess?
9: Yes, how about U2?
1: I didn't put them on there because they're not really they're a rock band, not more so like a pop band, you know?
9: Okay.
1: Yeah, sorry. Do you want to take another guess? I feel bad. I feel like you hate me now.
9: No, I don't hate you. I couldn't hate you.
1: Oh, well.
9: I'm good.
1: My wife seems to differ with you on that opinion. Have a good day.
9: You as well.
2: Bye. You know, in Wizards of Waverly Place,
1: here we go.
2: They have this spell. Edgebono U2sis. Do you hear anything in there, Syke?
1: Yeah, Edgebono and U2.
2: Right.
1: Okay.
2: It's a spell.
1: What about the other guys in U2? How come they didn't get any love?
2: Well, that was
1: spell?
2: Just, I don't know, that's what they came up with.
1: 631-301-1061. The five best pop bands with numbers in their name.
2: Yeah.
1: More guesses coming up.

0: one, BLI Long Island's number one for all the hits. Playing Drive Time 5 right now, Allie. The five bands, best pop bands, should I say, with numbers in their name. Maroon 5 and Blink 182. Three left at 631-301-1061. You got a guess?
1: Matchbox 20.
0: Matchbox 20,
2: hey,
0: yeah!
2: There you go, very nice.
0: It's 3 a.m., I must be lonely.
2: Yeah.
0: By the way, Matchbox 20, one of the greatest concerts you'll ever see. So
1: I would
0: good.
1: Love to. I want to see them sing on Well Live. That would be so cool.
0: All right. Well, we don't have tickets for that, but here's the next best thing.
1: Cool, that's cool.
0: You're going to go see the Ducks.
2: There you go.
1: I love the Ducks. Awesome. Yeah. Thank you guys so much.
0: Who wouldn't love the Ducks? You're welcome. Yeah.
2: Quack, quack.
0: The rest of this list here, the five best pop bands with numbers in their name. So Matchbox 20 was just guessed. How about One Republic?
2: Yes, One Republic. Yeah. Wow, I forgot about them.
0: And then how about this for a blast from the past? Ironically enough, still together and still do shows sometimes around Christmas time. 98 Degrees.
2: They do shows around Christmas time?
0: Yeah, they'll still tour every so often.
2: That's weird because their name's 98 Degrees.
0: Well, so you think they could only tour when it's 98
2: when it's
0: degrees or hotter? And then they also had this. Man, pop music used to be so cool.
2: It is so cool.
0: It is still cool. I'm just messing with you. That's your Drive Time 5 list for today. The five best pop bands with numbers in their name. We do Drive Time 5 every single weekday right around 6:30 here on Psych and Allie Allie in the morning. She has been waiting for this moment.
2: So excited.
0: Since she walked in here.
2: Yes.
0: Major need to know coming up in less than 3 minutes from Allie.
2: Okay, so I want you guys to forget about the NBA championship. I want you to forget about Taylor Swift's wedding.
0: Whoa.
2: What is about to happen at Madison Square Garden is the biggest thing to hit that garden all year.
0: Whoa.
2: Yep. I'm so excited.
0: Taylor Swift might disagree there, but we'll find out coming up right after Olivia Dean on 106.1 BLI.

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2: Everything you need to start the day, and then some. Here's what you need to know.
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4: All right, it's all brought to you by College Hunks Hauling Junk and College Hunks Moving. So I want you to forget everything that happened at Madison Square Garden over the last few months. The NBA championships, Taylor Swift's wedding. There is something bigger that is coming to the Garden, and in like possibly a few weeks' time. Okay. This is huge. So we'll get to that in just a second. But first, got to talk about some new food news. Oreo quietly released a bunch of new summertime flavors, mm-hmm. including the chocolate milkshake and French fry Oreo.
5: Chocolate milkshake and French fry together.
4: Together, yes. Like, and it's like completely covered in chocolate.
5: It's like when you dip your fry in the chocolate frosty?
4: Correct. Okay. Yes, they're trying to replicate that in a cookie. They've also got lemonade. They've got cotton candy. They got a pickle flavor, a cheesecake flavor, and a strawberry shortcake. Yeah, it's a lot going on.
5: I'm all for the sweet, but savory, when you bring savory into my Oreo, I got a question for you.
4: But the French fry one doesn't sound bad that goes with the chocolate. But
5: my daughter just got the lemon one. It's not lemonade. It's just lemon. It's the vanilla cookie with the lemon icing in the middle.
4: Yeah, no, that's not what this is.
5: Pretty good.
4: They're all like coated in the flavoring.
5: Interesting, okay.
4: So you can only get them online, but try those out because they sound interesting. Also, something else you can only get online, the Pop Dog Pringles buns. Have you heard of these?
5: Yes.
4: Okay, they look kind of weird. So it's basically, it looks like a tube of Pringles, but it's a hot dog bun in each one.
5: Mm.
4: And yeah, I don't know how I feel about it. I don't need my buns shoved in like a little Pringles tube.
5: Well, no, but I'm sure it tastes fantastic on the hot dog, though.
4: Yeah, there's a sour cream and onion one, a barbecue one, and a honey mustard.
5: I'd give it a whirl.
4: Yeah, they're free with the purchase of a Pringles 3-pack of crisps, but from the website only.
5: Oh, okay.
4: You can't get them in stores. This isn't like a Walmart exclusive.
5: All right.
4: But try it with your dogs.
5: Not yet, it's not.
4: Yeah, I guess not. Try it with your dogs this summer.
5: Your hot dogs. Don't put your dog in the bun.
4: Good. Thank you for clarifying.
5: I'll make sure.
4: Yes. Okay. I'm ready for the story. I'm so excited. I've been jazzed since last night when I heard about it. The Jonas Brothers are doing the unthinkable.
5: Okay.
4: They might be bringing back their Burning Up tour from 2008. So they've talked about the fact that they're going to go on another tour. There's a lot of anniversaries coming up and they want to do something special for the fans. Last night, Madison Square Garden posted just a still graphic of their old tour poster for the Burning Up tour. Now, all eyes are on August 10th. Okay, because back in the day, the guys were at the Garden for that show, like 19 years ago.
5: Okay,
4: they were there August 9th through the 11th. But the only day that's available, because I'm a stalker and I went on Madison Square Garden's page, the only day that's available is August 10th.
5: Hmm.
4: So everyone's thinking the guys are going to be there August 10th.
5: Well, so you think, but who knows? Maybe they blocked out other days. And like, you know, for Taylor's wedding, it said there's an event. Maybe they've
4: figured out other days. But there's specific concerts on those days. Other people are thinking it could be a residency at Madison Square Garden, like maybe right before Harry Styles comes in, because that also is available. But August is going to be a very busy time for us Jonas Brothers fans.
5: All right.
4: And I'm very excited.
5: So I should not expect you here in August?
4: No. Right. Or expect me to be very tired.
5: Okay. Well, I mean, that's no different than any other day.
4: That's true.
5: It's really the same.
4: But I do have all the details up at WBLI.com/mornings. Because even on the guy's website, they put the coordinates to Madison Square Garden. So you know something's going down at the Garden. This has been the place to be all 2026.
5: Okay.
4: Oh, I love it.
5: All right.
4: I'm Ali Ali. That's all you need to know.
5: Thanks, Ali. Speaking of Madison Square Garden, the site of Taylor Swift's wedding, we are now finally getting trickles of info, details, tidbits, nibbles, crumbs of what's left from Taylor's wedding. People are starting to leak info. The most surprising pieces of info leaked from Taylor Swift's wedding. What do we believe? What don't we believe? What will shock you the most coming up at 7:05?
1: You want a 6.1 BLI, Brown's Jeep and Patchogue, Long Island traffic. Taking a look at 110 and Deer Park Avenue this morning. No issues to report. A clean ride so far, too, on Sunrise Highway from the Oakdale Merge out to New Highway. How about the LIE at 106? No issues there, but, of course, the further west you go, the more busy you get, especially around exit 37 Willis Avenue. Starting to get crowded there. Northern State at Wolf Hill Road. That's moving right along to Jericho Turnpike. The LIRR checking in with cancellations on the Oyster Bay and Montauk branches. 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

0: getting crumbs, tidbits, nibbles, if you will, details, morsels of Taylor Swift's wedding. Like how we just call it Taylor's wedding.
1: Yeah, I know.
0: And that other guy.
1: And that other guy, too. He's there.
0: I don't think he cares, to be quite honest with you. It's 106.1 BLI, Long Island's number one for all the hits. Yeah, we're getting a lot of morsels. Like, we saw the wedding invitation. That got leaked out. Here's my question. Of the people that went to the wedding, because the CEO of the movie theater company, he had written this whole thing.
1: Yes, and then he had to delete it.
0: Well, I don't know if he had to delete it.
1: I mean, they all signed hefty NDAs, didn't they?
0: I would think for beforehand or during. I would think afterwards, because that was going to be my question to you. Do you think Taylor cares if it leaks out now?
1: Yeah.
0: And here's why I think she cares. One little piece. The documentary crew that was on standby.
1: No, they already confirmed that that's not happening.
0: No, they did not. Yes, sources. The same sources that said there was a crew on standby. And yeah, then you saw the photo.
1: But you believe everything you read.
0: So do you, because you're telling me the same thing on the opposite end here.
1: Mm.
0: Am I wrong? Mm. You just said, no, they already said sources said. I'm saying sources
1: all
0: said.
1: All right, all right.
0: If Taylor Swift did not film this at all in any way, shape, or form, big missed opportunity on her part, because that would wind up being the most streamed show or documentary in the history of streaming.
1: Well, I'm sure that she filmed it because it's her wedding, but I don't think it'll be for public consumption.
0: Oh, 100% it will be. And she understands that, and it's not even about her being full of herself or this, that, the other. She just understands that she's the world's biggest star and that her fans are going to want some elements of that day. We're not asking to see her getting changed in the morning.
1: Yeah, well, I mean, some of us are.
0: Yeah, well. So there was the sign that said expect to be on camera. There were documentary crews on standby from reports. We also got this. She walked down the aisle to her own song. Do we believe that?
1: Again, the thing is with this wedding is there's so much hype about it that anything could be fake or it could be real. Like, correct. You really don't know.
0: And you will know when the documentary drops on Netflix.
1: Yeah, okay.
0: Yeah, where do we think that
1: documentary
0: going?
1: She's not working with Netflix. She does not like Netflix.
0: Well, there were also some reports about, okay, so let's bring that up.
1: Probably Disney Plus.
0: What she likes and doesn't like. There were some people that were invited on the guest list that have some shady pasts. And people are now criticizing her for invite. It's like, you can't get upset with her on every single teeny tiny thing.
1: Yeah.
0: Because she can't vet everybody and know that, okay, well, they had a tweet back at 2009.
1: Yeah, it's too
0: just so
1: crazy.
0: Stupid.
1: It's too crazy.
0: What song do you think she would walk down the aisle to? Because that would be a little tacky, right? Walking down the aisle.
1: Well, I know
0: to your
1: what the
0: song.
1: Rumor is.
0: Love story.
1: But you'd
0: think that's a little tacky if she did, right?
1: Yeah, but also at the same time, like, these are songs that like define a generation of love. It just happens to be hers.
0: There were rumors of each of their vows being 20 minutes each.
1: I did hear that. And
0: that's
1: I heard he cried more than she did.
0: It's almost an hour of vows.
1: Also,
0: God.
1: Did you hear that they both sang together at their rehearsal dinner?
0: Ew.
1: That's cute. That's cute.
0: Another rumor, little to no seats. There weren't enough seats for all the people. There's a rumor that there were some rankings that like the more famous you were, the closer you either were to the altar
1: or the earlier
0: you got your food. How do you know? You weren't there.
1: Yeah, I can't.
0: And that's not even necessarily a reflection on her. That could just be the people that planned the wedding.
1: But notice all of these things that are coming out are all things that are like kind of ick. People just want something to...
0: Do you think it's possible that maybe a lot of it could have been ick? I know you hate to believe that Taylor Swift isn't anything other than this perfect person.
1: I mean, I don't think
0: she's still famous. And we were talking about this the other day. Hollywood just laughs at us.
1: No, 100%.
0: All sitting behind their giant gated mansions laughing at us.
1: I'm aware of that.
0: Here's my favorite one, though. This quite possibly could be my favorite rumor. That it was a buffet, not a sit-down. And that a lot of people, due to the fact that there weren't as many seats as expected, had to stand while eating.
1: Yeah, again, like... Okay.
0: Again, not necessarily. Okay. Listen, it's your wedding day. Not everything's going to go swimmingly perfectly.
1: Sure, but I think there would be an issue if that was the case. Like, Taylor would, you know.
0: What? You think she would police the 1,000 people at her wedding and be like, excuse me, can we get them chairs?
1: She would definitely have something to say.
0: I don't think
1: the people at Madison Square Garden would even let that happen.
0: I don't think the people that work at Madison Square Garden were allowed in. I'm pretty sure that everybody that was in charge that day does not work for Madison Square Garden.
1: It actually, they said that people got fired who didn't abide by the phone rule.
0: My niece is a NYPD officer, a cop, and she had some friends. She said a lot of the rookies that just graduated the academy, that was their first.
1: Really?
0: Not inside.
1: Oh, but still.
0: But the perimeter and parts of Madison Square Garden. And they had to check their phones, too. Cops couldn't even have their phones on them.
1: Wow.
0: So that big of a deal. Anyways, happy couple, Taylor and Travis. Who knows where they are honeymooning, if they're honeymooning at all. But our best wishes to the happy couple of Taylor and Travis. Coming up, 7:20. We got more Madison beer tickets. Man, it's a whole Madison Square Garden morning.
1: Yeah, it is.
0: You were just talking about the Jonas Brothers.
1: By the way.
0: Who they did just confirm.
1: They just confirmed it. August 20th and 21st, Madison Square Garden.
0: And Madison Beer is going to be at Madison Square Garden coming up in just a few days. We got those tickets for you at 7:20.
2: You're on a 6.1 BLI, Browns, Jeep, in Patchogue, Long Island traffic, the Meadowbrook Parkway, Wantagh, and Seaford Oyster Bay all moving well in both directions. Pop over to the Sacton Coast. That's getting a little busy now around Pioneer Drive up to the LIE. And if that's your endpoint, you're good from there out to 110. Southern State still in the clear, westbound from 107 over to Hempstead Lake. And the LIRR still got those cancellations on the Montauk and Oyster Bay branches. Everything else is on or close. Matt Wolf, that's your 106.1 BLI. Browns, Jeep, in Patchogue, Long Island traffic.
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0: 7:19. It's 106.1 BLI Long Island's number one for all the hits. Madison Beer. She's on tour. She's actually finishing up her tour.
1: Yes.
0: In her home state of New York. That's right. Madison Beer coming home. Madison Square Garden.
1: That's right.
0: Caller 20. Let's get you in for July 13th. That is what? Monday night? I believe. Yeah. 631-301-1061. Tickets for Madison Beer. Caller 20. They are all yours. On the way, first we got to get a quick check of the traffic. Then 725. The brand new way. Rich people are keeping cool in the hot months.
1: Oh.
0: Air conditioning.
1: But you can only be rich.
0: Air conditioning is for peasants like you and me.
1: That's true.
0: The way rich people are staying cool in the summer months.
1: Ice cubes.
0: Will blow your mind.
1: Okay.
0: We'll get to that at 725.
2: You're 106.1 BLI Brad's Jeep in Patchogue, Long Island traffic. I'm liking what I see on most of the major roadways right now, like the LIE westbound Hawkins Avenue. You're looking good out to Bagatelle Road. Southern State from Belmont Avenue over to the Bethpage Parkway. Also a good run. Seeing some buildup, though, now at the Seaford Oyster Bay. It's not major yet. Seaford Oyster Bay, that's moving good. Uptown up to the Northern State LIE combo. And Sunrise Highway from Nichols Road over to the Oakdale Merge is in good shape. LIRR, still cancellations on the Oyster Bay branch. Everything else is on or close. Matt Wolf, that's your 106.1 BLI Brown's Jeep in Patchogue, Long Island traffic.

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2: Already rude.
1: The brand new way rich people are keeping cool in the hot months. Air conditioning for peasants. They don't need AC. Wait till you hear this. We'll get to that in just a second. However, first, did you know that this interesting fact, most people have two intestines?
2: Two
1: intestines. Yeah, most people
2: have two. How many
1: are
2: you supposed to have?
1: I don't know. Oh. At least one.
2: Okay.
1: I know you need at least one.
2: Oh.
1: Most people have two. And in the word intestines, every letter appears exactly twice. Coincidence?
2: Intestines.
1: Probably, yeah. But still.
2: Wow, yeah, that's interesting.
1: Yeah. Moving along here, we go to Uzbekistan.
2: Oh, cool.
1: Here, it's beautiful this time of year. To keep kids from cheating on their university entrance exams, Uzbekistan will literally shut off the entire internet in the country on test day.
2: Wow. That's dedication.
1: That is dedication.
2: That's real dedication right there.
1: When I was a kid, we just cheated off the kid that was the smartest in the class.
2: I did that too.
1: Yeah.
2: You know what I also did? Maybe I shouldn't say this.
1: Yeah, say it. Go ahead.
2: Really?
1: Yeah, go ahead.
2: So I used to write the answer on my thigh.
1: Okay.
2: Because, and then wear a dress. So okay. Like, if I pull up my dress just a touch, I could see. And then if the teacher comes over and it's like, what are you doing? I'm like, yo, you're a creep.
1: Oh, you're such a, wow. You were using sexual harassment as a way to get away with cheating? That's disgusting. That is disgusting. You've lost all credibility in my mind now.
2: Listen, I'm just being
1: honest. You should not have said that.
2: I'm just being honest. That's what I did.
1: You should not have said that. You accused men of being sexual harassers?
2: I didn't accuse anyone. They didn't, nobody said anything.
1: But if they did, that's what you would go to? That's a terrible thing,
2: Allie. Nobody would say anything.
1: But if they did, that was your plan. I can't even with you right now. I am so disappointed in you. As are most of our listeners, I would assume.
2: Sorry. Listen, I was young. Okay.
1: Moving along, you still are. all right, here we go. For us normal people,
2: yeah,
1: we beat the heat with air conditioning, right? Yeah, well, rich people are now just building snow rooms.
2: Snow rooms?
1: Yeah, it's the latest luxury status symbol, custom-built snow room. You can now install your own private winter.
2: Well,
1: with snowfall, icy walls, and freezing temperatures. It's basically the opposite of a sauna.
2: Have you ever been to an ice bar?
1: I have, yeah.
2: Where like the seats are made of ice and the cups you're drinking out of. You can only stay in those things for like 5 minutes and that's it.
1: You literally push a button and it'll start snowing.
2: Oh.
1: The tech, they say, is similar to what ski resorts have, where they can just like make it be like an indoor blizzard. It's not brand new. A few billionaires already have snow rooms. They've had them for quite some time. One even has them on a yacht, their super yacht. But yeah, rich people, that's what they're doing.
2: Cool.
1: Instead of getting into a cold pool or taking a cold shower.
2: Yeah.
1: If you're rich enough, just build a snow room in your house.
2: I mean, I would do it if I could.
1: Must be nice. Those are your random facts. 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
3: You're 106.1 BLI, Browns, Jeep, and Patchogue, Long Island traffic. You see what happens when we don't have biblical rains coming down? The roads are actually in pretty good shape, like the LIE westbound from Patchogue Holbrook Road over to the Motor Parkway. That's in good shape. Southern State Parkway, too, from the Wantagh over to the Meadowbrook. Moving all right. Northern State westbound at 110. It's shown a little bit of buildup there, but it opens up fairly quickly after that. And Sunrise Highway at 110, looking smooth over to Wantagh Avenue. 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
1: 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How smart are you? $1,000 up for grabs. Playing this morning out in Bayshore, it's Paul. What's going on this morning, Paul?
2: I just dropped my kids off from school, so I'm just going to chill out and try to win some money.
3: There you go. Chill out.
1: Every dad's dream. Yeah. Dropping the kids off and then sitting in your car, calling your favorite local radio station trying to win $1,000, if not 1,000 cupcakes.
2: Yeah, actually, I'm looking forward to the cupcakes for my kids because I'm not a smart guy.
1: So Paul's playing to lose this morning. Okay, 10 questions, 60 seconds or less. Allie's got the questions. I've got the timer. It begins after she has finished question one. If you need to pass on a question, you may, but you can only pass once. If you pass the second time, the game ends. Period. Stop. Okay?
2: Okay.
1: All right, Paul, are you ready to play the $1,000 minute to win it?
2: I am.
1: And away we go.
3: What character says to infinity and beyond?
2: Buzz Lightyear.
3: Siamese, tabby, and ragdoll are types of what?
2: Cats.
3: How many inches are in a foot?
2: 12.
3: Based on the famous children's book, If You Give a Mouse a Cookie, what is he likely to ask for?
2: Pass.
3: This actor comedian found fame on the TV show Mork and Mindy.
2: Robin Williams.
3: What company owns Venmo?
2: Jesus.
1: Not Jesus.
2: Venmo. Oh God, I don't know. AT&T.
3: Tony Bennett released a collaborative album with this BLI pop star in 2014.
2: Lady Gaga.
3: What is the largest known land animal?
2: Largest, lion.
3: And time. All right.
1: Hey, Paul, you got kids, right?
2: I do. What did I screw up on with my kids?
1: You've never read the book,
3: If You Give a Mouse a Cookie?
2: Never even heard of it.
3: What the hell? That's an iconic book.
2: I've read 100 books with my kids.
3: Well, Paul, you need to get your ass over to the Bayshore Public Library, stat.
1: I'd buy the book.
2: Was the answer a cheese?
1: No. Paul. After you get your cupcakes today, I need you to go to that Barnes & Noble that's in that shopping center with Target and Home Goods. They got a Barnes & Noble there in Bayshore. What I need you to do is pick up that book, If You Give a Mouse a Cookie, and learn that the mouse is likely to ask for a glass of milk.
2: There is no way in hell that I would have picked that answer.
3: Oh, my God.
1: The company that owns Venmo, tough one. I didn't know this. PayPal. Makes sense, though. And the largest known land animal is an elephant, not a lion. Yep. But listen, not $1,000 richer.
2: What was I thinking?
1: But you're going to win what you were hoping for, and that's a dozen cupcakes from Cake Town in Huntington.
2: My kids love cupcakes.
1: If you give your kids a cupcake, they're going to want a glass of milk.
3: Right. Make sure you have some. 2%.
1: All right, Paul, hang tight for a second, okay, buddy?
2: Thank you so much.
1: No problem. We do the $1,000 minute to win it weekday morning, 7:40 and 9:10.
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3: The new stupid reason you might be invited to a party in the near future and have to get a guest. I have to bring a gift for one person in specific. Specifically.
1: It's not a birthday?
3: It's not a birthday. You're going to hate this, Syke.
1: Oh, great. Can't wait. I love things that I hate. I love learning all about the things that I could possibly hate in life. We'll get to that 7:50. Tame Impala, Jenny now. It's Dracula.

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4: And it's all sponsored by College Hunks Hauling Junk and College Hunks Moving. So this is crazy. A new celebration that is picking up speed. Instead of birthday parties, we're now getting together to celebrate and give gifts for this. It's wild. So we'll get to that in just a second. But first, just be on the lookout this week because I hear that Sabrina Carpenter might be releasing a tour. That's what like the Twitterverse is saying, or the Xverse. They're saying that she's due to announce her Man's Best Friend tour.
5: Okay.
4: And that's what people are saying. No really anything to go on that, but you know.
5: All right.
4: Just be on the lookout. Prepare your wallets.
5: Good to know.
4: Also, prepare for a food fight at Panera on July 9th. In honor of Taylor and Travis's wedding, they are giving out free sourdough loaves. But here's the thing. They're only giving out 13 loaves per location because that's her lucky number. But everyone's going to want to get one if you're a Swiftie. People are going to be fighting over loaves of bread at Panera. I could see it now.
5: But let's be honest.
4: Yeah.
5: Just buy a loaf if you miss out on the free one.
4: Yeah, but it comes with like a sticker that says something about Taylor's wedding.
5: Oh my God.
4: I know.
5: Gotta have the sticker.
4: They're calling it, it's a loaf story.
5: Oh my God.
4: Yeah, because Taylor likes to make sourdough.
5: They do have great sourdough bread at Panera.
4: They do. It's phenomenal.
5: The Taylor sourdough thing is like 3 years old at this point, right?
4: I guess they're jumping on the bandwagon now. But also I'm like, someone at their marketing team wasn't on top of this because why are they doing it on the 9th?
5: Yeah.
4: But whatever. There's going to be food fight going down at Panera
5: soon. National Sourdough Day on Thursday or something?
4: No. Right. It's in honor of Taylor and Travis's wedding. That's all.
5: All right.
4: All right. Moving along to what everybody is... Well, not everybody. Hopefully not everyone. What's picking up steam as far as parties are concerned? Now, Psych, you always get mad. You know, there's engagement parties and, you know, like there, you feel like there's too much celebrating of things to bring gifts to.
5: Celebrations are like award shows. Mm-hmm. There's just too many.
4: Yes.
5: Unnecessarily.
4: And I'm curious if you feel the same way about your child, if they have too many celebrations, because there's one mom who threw a party for her child's first tooth milestone.
5: Getting their first tooth?
4: Getting their first tooth. When their first tooth popped out of their gums, she threw a party for people to come and celebrate his first tooth. And like, by the way, really elaborate stuff. Like they had a whole flower arrangement made and they had this whole sign that says Jacob's first tooth.
5: Okay.
4: And people came and celebrated. They had like a whole flower cart and a whole pool day and all this stuff.
5: Yeah, that's an interesting celebration, but hey, you know what? Who are we to judge?
4: I'm so shocked that you're saying this.
5: My thing is this.
4: You're the person who judges every single party known to man.
5: As long as you're not expecting people to bring gifts, as long as you're not expecting people to bring food.
4: But anytime you throw a party.
5: I'm okay with having a party, but it's what comes with that party. Like, I don't need to be expected to bring you a gift. There shouldn't be an invitation. Yeah,
4: but clearly there was for this. This looks stupid.
5: Is celebrating a child's first tooth a little over the top? Yeah.
4: Yeah.
5: It is.
4: I'm wildly confused at your reaction. I'm not going to lie. Because you have like such strong reactions to engagement parties and bachelorette parties.
5: Usually it's because it's parties that I'm invited to or somebody that I know is invited to.
4: Uh-huh.
5: I wasn't invited to a child's first tooth party.
4: But if you were, then you'd have an issue.
5: Correct. Yeah.
4: Okay, understood.
5: And I'd be like, I'm not going. This is stupid. But from afar, being removed, I can say, yeah, it's stupid, but whatever. It doesn't bother me. I'm not invited. So
4: All right. Well,
5: if I was invited, I would sound off.
4: Hopefully this doesn't start picking up steam because I feel like it could very easily. Mm-hmm. I'm Ally Ally. That is all you need to know.
5: Thanks, Ally. Appreciate you coming up 6 minutes away. BLI's Pick Your Ticket. Four shows to pick from. Big shows, huge shows, large shows.
4: Yes.
5: On this lineup. It's a large lineup. It's a big ass lineup this morning. And we're going to qualify you for that grand prize trip for two, 5 nights, couples, resorts in Jamaica, too. That's coming up at 8 o'clock.
6: Your 106.1 BLI, Browns, Jeep, and Patchogue, Long Island traffic. Spoke too soon about the roads being quiet. We got a crash on the Southern State Parkway westbound. This is at Bayshore Road, exit 41. A lane is knocked out. Now, all of this is in the vicinity of the Sacticos, of course, so we're starting to see buildup in that area. You can always take Sunrise Highway if you can before things get out of hand. The LIE E moving well at Jericho Turnpike. You head westbound, though, you're busier as you get close to Mineola Avenue. LIRR checking in with cancellations on the Oyster Bay branch. Otherwise, on or close. Matt Wolf, that's your 106.1 BLI Browns Jeep and Patchogue, Long Island.
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11: You're 106.1 BLI. Brad's Jeep and Patchogue. Long Island traffic. Still looking at this crash on the Southern State at Bayshore Road, exit 41, knocking out a lane. Of course, that's right in the area of the Sagta Coast. Seeing build up there, you can always take Sunrise before things get out of hand. Sunrise Highway looks good both directions at the Oakdale Merge, and the Southern State westbound getting busy at 109. Then it's stop and go there from the Bethpage Parkway over to the Wanta. Matt Wolf, that's your 106.1 BLI Browns Jeep and Patchogue Long Island traffic.
8: 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It's your chance to qualify for the grand prize, a 5-night trip for two to Jamaica from Couples Resorts. 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
12: All right, we got Benson Boone, Shakira, Usher, and Chris Brown. That's one show together. And Charlie XCX.
10: 631-301-1061, caller 20, good luck. Pick your ticket and qualify for that grand prize trip for two. 5 nights, Couples Resorts in Jamaica. Coming up next, after Zara Larsson, her date could have won her over on the very first date. But it's what he did, well, really what he did not do, that has given her the ick. But is she overreacting? We'll get to Monica's email with our daily disaster next.

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2: Her date really could have won her over on date number one.
3: Mm-hmm.
2: But it's what he did, or should I say, did not do, that has Monica thinking, maybe he's not the one for me. Email reads, went on a date last week, talked about it for a month.
3: Oh.
2: Or we talked for about a month, should I say. Really liked him leading up to the date. We both love sports, so we went to a baseball game.
3: Cute.
2: They had one of those 50-50 raffles. He won.
3: Wow, that's crazy.
2: Am I wrong to think that he should have given the money he won back to the charity? He
3: kept the money. Charity?
2: Kept the money for himself. Usually those 50-50 raffles are for charity.
3: Yeah.
2: She said he could have won some major brownie points by giving the money back. Kind of turned off. Am I crazy here?
3: Ah, that's hard. Because I probably would feel a little ick too. Like, oh, you're taking money from people.
2: Yeah.
3: But I understand why he would not want to give it back. But it's not a cute look.
2: 631-301-1061. Could have won her over by giving the money back. What would you have done though if you were in his shoes? Or if you're in her shoes and it happened to the guy you were with, how would you feel? Again, 631-301-1061. I want to get over to Phyllis. You say what?
4: Give it back.
2: Give it back.
4: Give
2: really.
4: It back.
2: Every single time.
4: Always.
2: Okay.
4: Always.
2: What if you won 50 grand?
4: Most of it back?
2: Interesting.
3: It's hard. It is hard because.
2: Wait, did you say
4: no? I would give it back.
2: Did you say give most of it back? Is that what you said?
4: Yes.
2: Break me off a piece of that Kit Kat bar, Phyllis.
4: If it was something important, I would definitely give it back.
2: Got it. Okay. All right. So it depends on the charity, I guess, that it's for.
3: I mean, it shouldn't depend on the charity. That's kind of messed up.
2: What if it was like dog biscuits for dogs? Versus like children's cancer, you know what I mean?
3: Yeah, but I mean, I think, you know, not really.
2: We're supplying biscuits for dogs across the U.S. that don't have owners who can afford dog biscuits. Versus children's cancer. Like, you're probably a little bit more likely to give it back if it was for... The whole point of the 50-50 raffle, though, is to make money for the charity.
3: Yes.
2: And for yourself. So by having the... Yeah, I don't...
3: But then they could have even more for them. Like, think about... Like, let's say it was $50,000, right? That person was getting, let's just say. Then the charity could have $100,000 to, like, help end childhood cancer or whatever it is. Like, how do... That feels like a little... Icky.
2: Can I point out, though, that she doesn't say anything about feeling sorry for the charity. She says he could have won major brownie points with me. So is this about the charity not getting the money back, or is this about you?
3: That's a good point, actually. I didn't think about that.
2: Feeling like this guy could have impressed you. 631-301-1061. I don't have a big problem with this. I do have a big problem with men who do something else at a sporting event that should never, ever be done if you're looking to score brownie points. With not just the person you're there with, but people in your section as well. We'll get to that. More of our Daily Disaster coming up.

0: You're with a 6.1 BLI, Brown's Jeep and Patchogue, Long Island traffic. Good news, that crash on the Southern State Parkway, Bayshore Road, exit 41 westbound. That's been moved off, but we still have some residual delays around the Sacta Coast. If you think that's going to be an issue, you can always try Sunrise Highway, if that makes sense, to get around all this still. Eastbound Southern State, you're getting heavy now at the Wantagh. Better shape once you're past Wantagh Avenue. Northern State Parkway westbound, that's good from Wolf Hill Road to Jericho Turnpike, LIRR, all branches good, except for the Oyster Bay branch cancellations there. 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Matt Wolf, that's your 106.1 BLI, Brown's Jeep and Patchogue, Long Island traffic.
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2: So Monica went on a first date with a guy she's been talking to for quite some time. Really liked him. Went to a sporting event, probably, I'm assuming, like a Mets game or Yankees game or whatever. They said it was a ball game. And the guy that she was with won the 50-50 raffle. That
3: right.
2: Like, they do 50-50
3: raffles. What a lucky duck.
2: Yeah.
3: Good for him.
2: And those things can get up there in jackpot, and you split it, you could walk away from the game with like 30 grand.
3: Mm-hmm.
2: Anyways, she was upset and said he could have scored major brownie points with me by giving that money that he won back to the charity.
3: Yeah.
2: She didn't say what the charity was.
3: Right.
2: So it could have been a children's cancer charity.
3: Or, she's not wrong. Like, I too would be like, wow, that's a really good man. Like, that's what I would think.
2: Yeah. But like I said, what if it was like 50, 60 grand? You don't play the 50-50 raffle to win it and give the money back.
3: Yes.
2: There are way worse things he could have done.
3: True.
2: That evening.
3: True. And I'll give you that.
2: But you're saying from the perspective of a first date.
3: Sure.
2: It was presented to him on a silver platter, the opportunity to really wow her.
3: But at the same time, there's some women out there who might be like, oh, he's got a few $1,000 mm-hmm. now to play around with. Now he could take me to a nice dinner.
2: Mm-hmm.
3: Some people would do that. Not that that's right,
2: yeah.
3: But some people would.
2: 631-301-1061. Jamie, your thoughts?
4: I can't see her getting mad. Like, I'm a really nice person. I believe in charities, too.
2: Yeah.
4: But if you put money in trying to win for something, like a prize, I can't see myself getting, like, icked out because...
2: Can I just say, okay. I love the fact you said, I believe in charities too. No, they're a real thing.
3: They actually,
4: no, like, you know what I mean? Like, I like believe in donating and
2: yeah,
4: like giving
2: you.
4: To charities.
3: Yes, yes, yes.
4: But yeah, I don't think he did anything wrong by keeping the prize he was trying to win.
3: Okay.
2: I don't know. I mean, yes, I agree with you that you win the 50-50 raffle. It's a very hard thing to do, but if you're looking to impress a girl, for example,
3: uh-huh.
2: correct me if I'm wrong, ladies,
3: mm-hmm.
2: but there are just some things that as a man, when out with a lady, if you're looking to impress her, you have to do. For example, when you go to a baseball game
3: mm-hmm.
2: and a foul ball comes your way, you got to find a kid in the area and give him that ball.
3: Well,
4: I agree with.
3: See, I don't. I'm
2: what?
3: Like, screw that kid.
4: No.
3: Because here's the thing. It's also like your excitement too. Like, let's say you're a really big Yankees fan and the ball comes your way.
2: Doesn't matter.
3: And you get the ball. Like, what? You have to give it up? Like, you're allowed to be excited. This is the thing that bothers me. You know when
2: you're a terrible person.
3: Wait, let me just say this. Why do kids get everything? You know when you go to like a festival?
2: Oh my God.
3: No, wait, let me say something. You know when you go to a festival on Long Island or something, like a pickle festival or something out east,
2: excuse
3: and they've got
2: you?
3: Crafts on a table, but they're only for the kids? What if I want a craft? Two.
2: They're not telling you can't. You just shouldn't because it's embarrassing.
3: They are telling you you can't.
2: And rightfully so because you're not a child.
3: But that's what I'm saying. Why is it only for kids? Like, just because, like, when is that cutoff? Like, 15, 16 years old and then you can't participate in anything anymore?
2: By the way, this is the girl who at 30 still trick-or-treats.
3: We can't even have that conversation right now.
2: Mm.
3: I love it. I like having fun. What's wrong with that? Having just... childlike, innocent fun.
2: Why was Pickle Festival the first thing that came to mind before?
3: Because I know that there's a lot of pickle festivals that happen.
2: Are
3: on
2: there?
3: Island. Yes, during
2: Please
3: the summer.
2: Tell me where, because I love pickles.
3: They have like random setups, like tents popped up everywhere.
2: They're called
3: know.
2: Farmers markets.
3: Yeah,
2: they're not pickle festivals.
3: Okay, all right, fine. All right, fair
2: one,
3: point.
2: One pickle tent at a farmer's market doesn't establish you as a pickle
3: all right,
2: festival.
3: All right, point to you. Point to you.
2: I'm so excited to hear about pickle festivals.
3: Yeah.
2: Oh, Ellie just confusing them with farmers markets. That's your daily disaster. We do it weekdays 6:05 and 8:05 here on Syke and Allie Allie in the morning. Coming up, gotta get to random facts.
3: Holy cats, like, hey, sir.
2: No pool, no problem.
3: Oh.
2: A much cheaper alternative to staying cool every single day this summer.
3: Oh, I love it.
2: Don't need a pool any longer.
3: Okay, good.
2: Pools are out. Owning a pool is no longer a cool thing. we'll get to that after Taylor.

0: Congratulations to Taylor and her husband, Travis, as they are now betrothed.
1: Yes.
0: Nice day ahead. It's kind of like my wife told me, it's like a fall day outside. Very summer-ween-esque, if you will.
1: Ooh, this would have been a fun day for a party.
0: Cool weather, up to a high of around 77 today. Maybe some rain in the forecast later.
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1: Alrighty,
0: Roo. Forget owning a pool. That is so not cool anymore.
1: Oh.
0: There's a cheaper alternative to owning a pool. We'll get to that in just a second. However, first, hot dogs, big this time of year. 59% of Americans have hot dogs at least once per month. That's a big number.
1: You know what I say about hot dogs? I only like them every other day.
0: Okay.
1: Today is not a hot dog day.
0: It was yesterday?
1: It would have been, yes.
0: What?
1: Yeah.
0: So basically what you're saying is you can never have a hot dog 2 days in a row.
1: Yeah, I only like them 50% of the time.
0: The way you're saying it sounds as though you eat a hot dog every other day.
1: No, I know that, but that's what I've always said since I was a kid.
0: Up north we go. 64% of Canadians think they're nicer than Americans.
1: That's true. I have a lot of Canadian family. It's very true. Yeah.
0: Another 54% think they are more cultured.
1: Mm.
0: 82% think they're more admired in the world.
1: Wow.
0: Canadians. How about that?
1: They're nice. They're nice there.
0: How about Canada feeling themselves?
1: Yeah.
0: Okay, here
1: Good
0: we go.
1: For Canada.
0: Remember when you were a kid, owning a pool was like the cool thing, and you loved friends that had pools? You wanted to make friends with the kid that had
1: 100%,
0: the pool?
1: 100%, yeah.
0: Well, apparently, owning your own pool is no longer the way to go. Because people are now renting out their pools. Like Airbnb, but just with pools.
1: Honestly, that's smart.
0: Uh-huh.
1: You can make bank.
0: Renting somebody's private backyard. By the hour, business is booming. More than 275,000 pool reservations already this year.
1: Wow.
0: Yep. So, I'm
1: Could you rent out an inflatable pool?
0: I don't know.
1: Like, if I go to Target and pick up one of those fashion pools.
0: Imagine you told somebody to come on over and rent your pool, and they get there, and it's just a kiddie pool in the backyard. With, like, one of those inflatable whales.
1: That's what I'm saying.
0: Yeah. I got that, the inflatable whale. It's pretty cool.
1: I had the Crazy Daisy back in the day.
0: Oh, the Crazy Daisy.
1: Yeah, that was a good one.
0: Slip and slide?
1: Yeah, that hurt, though.
0: Or as Dane Cook used to call it, the slip and bleed.
1: Yeah.
0: You'd always come away with some sort of damage to your skin from the rocks underneath that slip and slide.
1: It would hurt.
0: Yeah, renting out pools. Big business nowadays. Nobody's trying to own their own pool. They're just renting one out a couple times a summer.
1: Mm.
0: Those are your random facts. We're doing weekdays 7:25 and 8:25. Do with them what you will. Coming up, still talking Taylor, the wedding of the millennium, who Travis Kelce had to face off against before saying I do.
1: Really?
0: A tense situation.
1: Really?
0: Travis and Taylor's father, the rumor is.
1: Wait, her dad?
0: Taylor's father and Travis. That apparently Taylor's father was final boss.
1: Interesting.
0: Before Travis got to the altar.
1: Okay.
0: And we'll explain why coming up. At 8:40.
3: You're 106.1 BLI, Browns, Jeep, and Patchogue, Long Island traffic, westbound Northern State Parkway, getting a little sticky now at 106. You do clear out for a little bit, then you hit the brakes again around Shelter Rock Road. Let's look at the Southern State at the Bethpage Parkway. That's heavy into the Seaford Oyster Bay and the Seaford Oyster Bay northbound from there in solid shape, right up to the LIE Northern State combo. Sunrise Highway, you're looking good from Bayshore Road all the way out to 109. LIRR, now we got all branches reporting on or close. Matt Wolf, that's your 106.1 BLI, Browns, Jeep, in Patchogue, Long Island.
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0: 106.1 BLI, Long Island's number one for all the hits. Travis Kelce was not allowed to marry Taylor Swift until he dealt with Taylor's father.
1: What?
0: I'm talking like the days leading up to the wedding, why Taylor's dad, Scott, was final boss for Travis Kelce. And not in the ways you're thinking. That is next on BLI.

0: 840, 106.1 BLI, Long Island's number one for all the hits. Psych and Ali, Ali in the morning, still reeling from the Taylor Travis wedding. Whether you care or not,
1: everyone cares.
0: You know you care.
1: Yeah.
0: Because if you don't care, you're interested to see what happened or didn't happen so you can complain about it.
1: My favorite comments are the ones that are like, who cares about this? Like, clearly you do. You're commenting on it.
0: Or you do care and you want to know all the good and bad that came from the wedding.
1: True.
0: It's a fascinating story, whether you like it or not. Okay? It's kind of like politicians. There are politicians you love and politicians you hate, but you're always going to comment no matter what.
1: Yeah, that's true.
0: Because you have an interest. So this wedding, Travis didn't get to marry Taylor until he dealt with her father. And not in like, you know, asking his permission to take her hand in marriage.
1: I'm sure he already did that.
0: Or, you know, seeing him at the altar for the final handshake before he hands his daughter over.
1: Mm-hmm.
0: No.
1: Aww.
0: Travis had to deal with Scott Swift, Taylor's dad, presenting him with a prenup.
1: A prenup? Her dad presented the prenup?
0: Uh-huh. Apparently, Taylor's dad is the one that put the prenup together.
1: Okay.
0: And pushed to make sure that there was a prenup in place before they got married.
1: And I heard it was like 40 pages long.
0: I'm sure it was.
1: Yeah.
0: That actually sounds like a light prenup for her. Isn't she worth like $2 billion?
1: Yeah.
0: All that music?
1: Yeah, they put it all in there, I'm sure.
0: What has Travis got? A Nintendo Switch? These are my roller skates. You can't have those. It's my collection of baseball cards. You can't have those.
1: No, I can't have them.
0: But yeah, apparently they both agreed to sign the prenup. And each is estate or earnings or whatever they have to each other is now protected should anything ever happen. But now there's two schools of thought here. There are the people that are like, well, that's really smart. But then there are the people like, well, if you're so in love and you plan on lasting forever,
1: but
0: why do you need the prenup?
1: Those people are dumb because they know they would do the same thing if they were in her shoes. You know what I mean?
0: Here's my question, though. I mean, you don't have to be worth billions in order to have a prenup.
1: Sure. So then
0: you're saying it's a smart thing for Taylor Swift to do. Why would it not be a smart thing for you to do?
1: Because she has $2 billion.
0: So what? What is the difference? Her $2 billion is to you what you have in your account.
1: Yeah, but I don't know.
0: It's all relative. Think about it. I mean, she just has a lot more bills.
1: It's also a business perspective because it's like a whole brand of Taylor Swift. It's not just her, the person. It's the brand that she's protecting.
0: What about the brand of Ali Ali?
1: Yeah, but
0: how do you know? I mean, to me, it's no different. If you're saying it's smart for her, I would think you'd think it's smart for you too.
1: I wouldn't do it for me. That's fine. Like, that's the thing. People can do things.
0: Why wouldn't you do it is my question.
1: Because I don't want to. I feel like for me, I'm going into something and I know what you're going to say. You're going to say the same for her, but
0: right.
1: I'm going into something believing that it's going to be forever and there's no other alternative.
0: And you're saying that Taylor could be going into this thinking it might not be forever.
1: That's not what I'm saying. Like, it's more nuanced than that.
0: Just
1: because she's Taylor Swift.
0: No,
1: it's not
0: it.
1: Like, but you're like kind of trying to pigeonhole me into this thing of saying something that I don't mean.
0: I'm just saying if the prenup is for the purpose of if it doesn't work out, you're protected.
1: But I'm not saying that they're thinking they're not going to work out. It's just that there's a whole different brand to both of them. Like, I don't know. It's more nuanced for them because they're celebrities.
0: So you're saying that because they're celebrities, you have to have it just in case it doesn't work out. Because that's what the prenup is.
1: I guess. But I don't think that they're banking on that.
0: I would hope not.
1: Right. That's what I'm saying.
0: What's the purpose of going through all that?
1: That's what I'm saying.
0: All that work at the garden? You guys are divorcing?
1: Yeah.
0: Oh, well. Anyways, but yeah, so Scott Swift. What a name, by the way.
1: I know. Scott Swift.
0: Hi, I'm Scott. Scott Swift. You don't even have to have a famous daughter with that name.
1: No, he's famous himself.
0: You're famous yourself just for that name. Scott Swift. It's like Bond, James Bond.
1: Right.
0: All right, 844 coming up. Ali Ali. We're going back to Madison Square Garden, but not for Taylor's wedding.
1: Right. I want you to forget everything that happened at the Garden so far this year. The NBA championship, the Knicks winning, Taylor's wedding, they're not important. The most important thing to happen at Madison Square Garden is coming up.
0: We'll get to that at 8:51. It's BLI. I'm freezing.

0: We've got something for everybody.
1: Here we go.
2: Everything you need to start the day, and then some. Here's what you need to know.
3: I need to know.
2: Psych and Ali in the morning on 106.1 BLI. Long Island's number one for all the hits.
4: And it's all brought to you by College Hunks Hauling Junk and College Hunks Moving. So, forget about the New York Knicks. Forget about Taylor Swift. The most important thing to happen at Madison Square Garden is still ahead of us in 2026. All right, so we'll get to what that is in just a second. But first, news from Oreo. They just secretly launched 5 new flavors, okay? Now, these are those Oreos that are fully dipped in chocolate, so they're kind of like surrounded by the fudge. Cool. But they've got, it looks like a cheesecake, a dill pickle, a lemonade, a cotton candy, a strawberry shortcake, and this one sounds really good, a chocolate shake with fries combo. Summer flavors. That one I would want to try. I wouldn't want to try the pickle, but the other ones sound real good.
5: Try to find them online, like what they look like. You said they're dipped in chocolate?
4: Yeah. They got like a fudge outside.
5: Oh.
4: Yeah. Look it up.
5: I saw they got the rocket pop, the firecracker.
4: No, those are the regular Oreos.
5: No, I know.
4: It's the Oreo ID Summer Carnival Mix.
5: Wow, so that sounds like a mouthful.
4: Yeah, that's what you got to look up.
5: Summer Carnival. All right, go ahead.
4: Yeah. But speaking of food, Pringles is even doing something new. Their new Pop Buns Pringles. Mm. They're hot dog buns that are shoved in like a Pringles tube with different seasonings on it. So they got a sour cream and onion one. They have a barbecue one. And they have different flavors. You can only get them online.
5: Okay.
4: But wrap that around your dog. This summer.
5: Your hot dogs, physical dog.
4: Yeah. I just wouldn't want my buns like smushed in a tube, you know?
5: Yeah, getting your buns from a tube isn't exactly appetizing sounding. Right. However, the flavors of buns do sound delicious around a hot dog.
4: And maybe that's something that they could keep going, but just package it a little bit differently.
5: I've always said, how can we make hot dogs better? I think they've figured it out.
4: Do something with
5: flavored
4: the buns.
5: Flavored buns.
4: Yeah, maybe so. I mean, listen, I would try it. I just don't like the presentation.
5: Yeah, out of a tube.
4: Yeah. You can only get them online, so keep that in mind as well.
5: Right.
4: Okay, Madison Square Garden, the home of the New York Knicks. Obviously, Taylor Swift got married there last week.
5: Yeah.
4: And now the most important thing that ever happened, the Jonas Brothers are coming back to Madison Square Garden, guys. And this is the kind of nostalgia I can get behind. Yeah. So years and years and years ago, 2008, that's the year. I'm setting the scene in your head. The Jonas Brothers brought the Burning Up Tour to Madison Square Garden August 9th through the 11th.
5: Mm-hmm.
4: They're coming for 2 days in August, August 20th and 21st. They just announced it this morning.
5: Well,
4: it's a big deal.
5: I mean, the true nostalgia would be if they did it on those actual days, though.
4: They can't do it on those actual days because there's other shows already placed on those days.
5: Kick them out.
4: I know. They should be able to, but they're not. But what I'm questioning now, because they're redoing the Burning Up Tour. Yeah. Guess who opened for them in 2008?
5: I don't know.
4: Taylor Swift.
5: No chance.
4: I don't know.
5: I don't know.
4: I'm going to manifest
5: it.
4: I would be happy just seeing the Jonas Brothers, but if they are recreating this specific tour, Taylor Swift was their opener, as was Demi Lovato. Mm. If they pulled that off, and I know my guys can, it would be the craziest show in the history of mankind.
5: By the way, it looks as though it's Mumford & Sons that took over the garden for those days this year that the Jonas Brothers couldn't get. So
4: Mumford & Sons.
5: Hey. Tell Mumford & Sons to kick rocks.
4: They should. They could get them out of there easy.
5: The Jonas freaking Brothers, man. Taylor Swift opened for us.
4: It's true. It's true. Yeah. Crazy stuff.
5: Not happening. There's no chance Taylor shows up at their shows.
4: I don't know. Fingers and toes and everything I got two of are crossed.
5: All right.
4: I'm Ali. That is all you need to know.
5: Thanks, Ali. Coming up, we're going to find out who won BLI's Pick Your Ticket and what show they picked off the lineup, which will mean 3 more shows remain. What will those be? We'll find out coming up in 6 minutes.
6: You're 106.1 BLI Browns, Jeep and Patchogue, Long Island traffic, LIE westbound. Kind of heavy past the Sagta Coast. Some limited visibility in some spots out there with this low-hanging fog, so be careful. That's what I see on camera. It stays that way out to Bagatelle Road. Northern State westbound. Again, you're heavy from 106 over to the Wanta, where it really bottles up as usual. LIE, that's a little bit better in that stretch if you want to save some time. Belmore, Sunrise Highway westbound, crawling now from Station Road to Hospital Road. Matt Wolf, That's your 106.1 BLI, Browns, Jeep, and Patchogue. Long Island traffic.
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1: 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Here's another Long Island winner.
7: Hey, what's up? Who's this?
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7: Phyllis, caller 20.
9: Yo, Phyllis.
8: Yes. Oh, my God. I never get you guys. I never even get through, ever.
7: You got us. Phyllis, four shows to pick from. Go through the lineup, Allie.
9: Sure thing. We have Usher and Chris Brown together as one show. Benson Boone, Shakira, or Charlie XCX.
8: Benson Boone.
7: Benson Boone. Tickets all yours. And now also qualified for that grand prize trip for two 5 nights couples resorts in Jamaica, Phyllis.
8: Thank you so much.
7: You're welcome. Another chance at 11 o'clock. Three shows remain.
9: Yes, I have got Shakira.
7: Yeah. Usher Chris Brown.
9: That's right.
7: And find out the other show left next.

0: 905. Zara Larson. It's 106.1 BLI, Long Island's number one for all the hits. So we have three shows remaining for BLI's Pick Your Ticket.
1: Yep.
0: A little bit of a mental constipation there for a second. Yeah. The three shows remain are...
1: Yes, Shakira, Usher and Chris Brown together, and Charlie XCX.
0: That's right. Charlie XCX was that third one.
1: Yes.
0: Another chance BLI's Pick Your Ticket with a qualifier for a five-night trip for two to couples resorts in Jamaica. Coming up at 11 o'clock.

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1: Yep, it's all brought to you by College Hunks Hauling Junk and College Hunks Moving, Long Island's favorite game. Let's find out how smart you really are.
2: Let's do it.
1: $1,000 up for grabs. We get on the phone with Candy. Love that name. Where are you from, Candy?
3: Hot Pog.
1: Cool. What you do for a living? I know you're on your way to work this morning. You got a clock in soon?
3: I freelance in film, but I work at the Smith Haven Mall Starbucks.
1: Love that.
2: All right. Wait, I've been there.
1: Next time I come in, I'm going to look for Candy.
2: I'm going there today.
1: Ask for Candy.
2: I will.
3: I'm there till 4.
1: All right. Okay, so 10 questions, 60 seconds or less. We know you got a clock in, so we'll make this quick. You can pass on one question, but only one question should you need to. If you try to pass twice, the game ends, okay?
3: Copy.
1: I've got the questions. Allie's got the timer. It begins after question one is finished. Candy, are you ready to play the $1,000 minute to win it?
3: Yes.
1: What color is Big Bird?
3: Yellow.
1: What year was the Declaration of Independence signed?
3: 1776.
1: What two colors are the New York Islanders known to wear?
3: Blue and orange. They also intermix it with white. I know you said two.
1: Look at you. Facebook is run by who?
3: Mark Zuckerberg.
1: The song Wrecking Ball was originally offered to Beyonce, but who did the song go to in the end?
3: Miley Cyrus, Hannah Montana.
1: What condiment was used for medicinal qualities in the 1800s?
3: Ketchup.
1: What is the most common street name in the United States? Your pass is still available.
3: I'm going to go Main Street.
1: If you're supersonic, you are faster than the speed of what?
3: Light.
1: This is known as the world's most refreshing beer.
3: Pass.
2: Time is up, Candy. You did very good.
1: You did really well.
2: Yeah. I'm shocked by you.
1: Good job.
3: I play along with you guys.
2: I love that you do. So you were cooking. You even got the condiment one that was used for medicinal qualities. You kind of hesitated on the ketchup, but you were right with that one. Very good job. Great guess with Main Street as far as the most common street name in the United States. It's actually Second Street.
3: Okay.
2: If you're supersonic, you're faster than the speed of sound, not light. Mm-hmm. And then you passed on that last one. This is known as the world's most refreshing beer. It is Coors.
1: Mm-hmm.
3: Thinking Coors, but I wasn't sure.
1: You know what I love about the minute to win it? Not only do we give people the opportunity to win $1,000, but when they lose, we're educating people as well.
2: That's true.
1: Hey, Candy, not $1,000 richer, but it's going to go perfect with your coffees over there at the Smith Haven Starbucks. A dozen cupcakes from the Cape Town in Huntington, all yours, okay?
3: All right, thank you so much, guys.
2: And I'll be in later today. I'm going to the Lego store.
1: You want to give her your order now?
2: Yeah, I mean, I should.
1: You're going to the Lego store? I don't have time for that. I don't have time to dig into why you're going to the Lego store. Candy, she'll see you later, okay?
3: Thank you guys so much.
2: Bye.
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1: Long Island weather. All right, east of Talkin, east meadow, rest of the island. Nice today. Cloudy to start. Maybe some rain a little bit later on, but right now, looking pretty good. Pretty cool as well. Only a high of 74. Tomorrow, sun is back, and so are the temperatures of 80-plus degrees. Right now, it's 68 in Long Island's number one for all the hits.

Drop Dead, That's Something Ali Almost Did This Morning. It's 106.1 PLI. Long Island's number one for all the hits. Jonas Brothers announcing two shows at Madison Square Garden for next month. She's got the story up at WBLI.com.

0: 9:32, it's 106.1 BLI, Long Island's number one for all the hits. Psych and Alley in the morning. BLI's Pick Your Ticket back at 11 o'clock.
1: Yes, sir.
0: Three shows remain.
1: That's right. We have Shakira, Usher and Chris Brown, and Charlie XCX.
0: Oh, Charlie XCX. Oh, that's a good one. Mm-hmm. Yeah, Benson Boone went earlier at 8 o'clock, but those three shows remain for 11 plus a qualifier. Everybody that wins Pick Your Ticket qualifies for that grand prize trip for two to Couples Resorts Jamaica.

0: this makes sense, but you're my hallelujah. 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Girl, you know I got you, us, trust. A couple things I can't spell without you. 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
1: oh God.
0: Cameras point and shoot. 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It's

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2: Long Island weather changes fast. 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
0: Time for us to get on out of here. The big news today, Jonas Brothers, Madison Square Garden next month, two shows.
2: Oh, my God, I can't wait.
0: Was not expecting that this morning.
2: I'm so excited because their kid Camp Rock 3 is coming out. And then Jonas Brothers doing the show. And then they're going to be Disney Legends. August is a big month for us, guys.
0: Are these guys doing okay financially?
2: Yeah, I always wonder that as well.
0: Because they do so many random things at unexpected times.
2: You know, I think they just like to feed their fans because we give them so much of our lives.
0: Or their
2: you know?
0: Families.
2: Well, that's
0: true. Struggling right now.
2: I guess that's true.
0: Hey, gas is expensive. Let's go do two shows at the Garden.
2: I'm so proud of them. I'm very excited.
0: All right. Enjoy your day. All that info, by the way, up at WBLI.com. Say what you got to say, Allie.
2: Bye, guys. Have a great day and don't be dumb.
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God, it's a good day in the world when the Jonas Brothers have a show coming up in your area. They just announced this morning the Burning Up Tour. They're doing it again, but just two nights at Madison Square Garden, August 20th and August 21st. I gotta say, this is the biggest thing to happen at Madison Square Garden all year. 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

Ali. You're hanging out with Ali Ali 10 to 3. So if you're in the mood to listen to a live album, Justin Bieber's got a few from Biebercella is what I'm calling it. His Coachella Weekend 2 album is officially out. So go listen to it. It's 106.1 BLI.

It is BLI. You're hanging out with Allie Allie 10 to 3 and listening to 106 minutes of commercial-free hits coming up at 11. I have got three more shows for you to pick for BLI's Pick Your Ticket. We've got Charlie XCX, we've got Usher and Chris Brown together for one show, and Shakira as well. Don't know how this one's going to go. Those are all three amazing shows. Plus that qualifier for the grand prize trip for two to Couples Resorts Jamaica. It's coming up at 11.

BLI. You're hanging out with Ali Ali, 10 to 3. So all eyes are on Sabrina Carpenter, apparently. In the Twitter sphere, people are saying that she's getting ready to drop tour dates for the Man's Best Friend tour. Now, do we have any proof of this? No, but listen, us girlies got to manifest. And if your wallets are ready for it, then I say manifest all you want. It's 106.1 BLI.

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And we have got your tickets at WBLI.com/contest. We've also got tickets up there for Bruno Mars, for Ariana Grande, for Harry Styles. So make sure you check it out and enter as many as you can. It's 106.1 BLI, Long Island's number one for all the hits.

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1: So I saw this video this other day of this baby dancing to Sucker by the Jonas Brothers. And I was like, who out there is the proud owner of my child? Because that's fully going to be my child one day. 106.1 BLI, Long Island's number one for all the hits. Maybe you'll get a little dance in there yourself to this one. It's Slater, new music.

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0: 106.1 BLI, Long Island's number one for all the hits. Here's another Long Island winner.
1: Hi. Hi, who's this?
2: Hi, this is Ashley. How are you?
1: I'm doing so good, Ashley. Thank you. You're so sweet. I think you're about to be doing better, though. You're my caller 20.
2: Oh, my God. As soon as you started talking, I recognized your voice.
1: I'm glad you did. Have you ever won with us before?
2: One other time, maybe last year, I think it was, for your Pick Your Ticket.
1: Amazing. Yeah. Well, I love it. You are back, and we can pick your ticket right now. Shakira, Usher and Chris Brown, or Charlie XCX? What would you like?
2: I think I'm going to go with Usher and Chris Brown.
1: You got it, Ashley. No problem. MetLife Stadium, August 7th. You're there. And you also might be at Jamaica later this year, too. A couples resort in Jamaica. 5-night stay. You're qualified.
2: Okay, awesome.
1: She's like, ooh, I'll take that, too. All right, Ashley, hang on the phone 1 second. I'll be right back for your info, okay?
2: No worries.
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really ready for a block party with a bounce house and a taco dip. That's my favorite. And like, block parties were so much fun because you could kind of just wander onto your neighbor's properties and no one really gave an ish, you know? So that's what we want to look forward to this summer. VLI's Block Party Cash Bash. We're also going to bring the chance to win $2,500 if that interests you. 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

It's BLI. You're hanging out with Ali Ali 10 to 3. So the Jonas Brothers just announced earlier today they are coming back to Madison Square Garden and bringing their nostalgic tour, the Burning Up Tour from 2008, back to the Garden. I literally was thinking about going to sell my blood again, you know, so I could afford concert tickets because it has been quite an expensive year and I have done it before. 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
22: 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Islandwideweather.com. 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

It's BLI. You're hanging out with Allie. Allie, 10 to 3. Summer is officially here. Obviously, we know that. But now Oreo is bringing the summer flavors to us, including lemonade Oreos, cotton candy Oreos. And this one sounds really interesting. A chocolate milkshake with fries Oreo. I don't know. I'm down to try it. I love dipping a French fry in a chocolate shake. Don't know how it'll work in an Oreo, but I'll try everything once.

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I have a really hard time believing that. I need to see that girl's license, and then we'll chat. But I won't believe it until I see it.

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14: Long Island weather. Smithtown, Deer Park, rest of the island. So it's not going to be as rainy as it was yesterday. And that's a great thing because what a day that was. It's might, you know, passing shower here or there today and a lot of clouds, but nothing crazier than that. It's also going to be warming up a little bit from yesterday. So all good things. We're heading in the right direction. All thanks to our friends at Evolution General Contracting online at evolutionli.com. That's your BLI weather from the Island Wide Weather Desk.

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hanging out with Ali Ali 10 to 3. So earlier today, I saw that Ariana Grande is in talks to be in the Disney live action Hercules movie. Sister's been doing so much, from Wicked to now her tour to going back into acting. I think, girl, just go take a nap. It's all right. We'll forgive you.

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It's BLI. You're hanging out with Ali Ali 10 to 3. 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Why not? I can't.

shout out to Zara Larsson's biggest fan, Allie, over in Ronkonkoma. She did the Lush Life dance every day when she came home from school leading up to summer. So a double dose of Zara Larsson just for you, my girl. I'm freezing up.

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5: Farmingville, rest of the island. Today it's going to be cloudy. There might be a passing shower here or there throughout the day, so don't be alarmed if you see that. Not rain like it was yesterday, so that's good news. Also, that weather, the temperature, is going to be a little bit higher than it was yesterday, so definitely a little bit warmer. 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That's your BLI weather from the Island Wide Weather Desk.

It is BLI. You're hanging out with Ali Ali 10 to 3. I keep thinking that Olivia Rodrigo is so old, like maybe approaching 30. Yeah, I know, so old, quote unquote. But she's only 23 years old. It's pretty crazy to see everything that she's done at just 23. 106.1 BLI, Long Island's number one for all the hits.

Carpenter looked so damn good at Taylor Swift's wedding. She wore this black lace dress, and I'm telling you, chic does not begin to describe it. I like that we're seeing what the people wore to the wedding. It actually feels more like the Met Gala than what the Met Gala was this year. The fashion was 10 out of 10. It's 106.1 VLI. Long Island's number one for all the hits with Bruno Mars now. Risk It All. For just

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you're hanging out with Allie Allie, 10 to 3. BLI's Pick Your Ticket back at 4 p.m. with my girl Kat, and she has got two shows left over for you to qualify for that grand prize trip for two to Couples Resorts Jamaica. That's the coolest prize because you get to go to a concert and then potentially vacation too. It's the best.

Okay, so to all my people who grew up with Toy Story and you just think the whole vibe is cute, Primark at Smith Haven Mall, they have a whole Toy Story pajama section. There's one of Rex, the dinosaur, and it says, "I'm a nervous Rex," and he's all over it. I was like, you know what? I think I'll take 17 of that exact same pajama.

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5: Long Island weather. Patchogue, St. James, rest of the island. So today, we're going to be seeing a lot of clouds, okay? There might be a passing shower or two throughout the day, but nothing crazy, not at all like yesterday. That was some crazy flooding we had going on. It's also going to be warmer today, so maybe instead of the leggings, you can go back to like a longer short. You know what I'm saying? 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That's your BLI weather from the Island Wide Weather Desk.

It's 106.1 BLI, Long Island's number one for all the hits. Harry Styles making his way to Madison Square Garden. It is the place to be this summer. Harry's going to be there. We're hooking you up with transportation as well as hotel. And obviously the tickets, because how else would you get in? You just bring your feather boa and we'll handle the rest, okay? It's 106.1 BLI.

106.1 Be Alive, Long Island's number one for all the hits. So I know where my husband is and my brother-in-law's too. Joe, Kevin, and Nick Jonas will be at Madison Square Garden August 20th and August 21st. They just announced it today. This is the kind of nostalgia I can get behind. Like, they're bringing back a full tour that they did in 2008 in 2026. I will shed real tears if Joe Jonas comes out in a gold jacket. You don't know what it'll do to me. It's 106.1. Be Alive.

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26: Okay, we are taking a look across Long Island from the BLI Island-wide weather desk. So, a look at the day ahead. It's going to be cloudy with temperatures dropping off in the low 70s. Slight chance of a passing shower as the day goes by as well. We're going to be watching that tomorrow. High 79, mix of sun and clouds. Right now, we're at about 71. 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
1: What's going on? It's Kat. So we saw a ton of A-list celebs going to Taylor Swift's wedding, but one person that was notably missing, Gracie Abrams. Now, she opened for Taylor on the Eras Tour a bunch of times, so wondering what happened there. We have the full story for you, WBLI.com. Back in the past.

0: I'm Pete Rizzo. Here's your 106.1 BLI Browns Jeep and Patchogue Long Island traffic. So far, the roads are not looking too bad, but starting to see some minor delays. Leading off at Southern eastbound, you're hitting the brakes between Meadowbrook Road and Newbridge Road. Some backup on Vets Highway eastbound between Ocean Avenue and Lakeland Avenue. And in the opposite direction of Vets Highway, a bit of a slow go between Dorset Way and Harnett Road. And Queens traffic bleeding into Nassau County on the northern eastbound. We're backed up now between Marcus Avenue and Shelter Rock Road. And so far, the rails are in good shape. And that's your 106.1 BLI Browns Jeep and Patchogue Long Island traffic.
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Zara Larsson, no longer an independent artist. Yesterday, she signed with RCA Records, Sony Music in the City. Now, I'm really excited about this because, naturally, RCA is NSYNC's music label. So, very excited for what's in her future.

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0: 106.1 BLI, Long Island's number one for all the hits, has your chance to qualify for the grand prize, a five-night trip for two to Jamaica from Couples Resorts. Qualify right now.
1: Donati is caught. It is that time for you to pick your ticket. I am looking for caller 20, that new phone number, 631-301-1061 on deck for today. We got Shakira, Usher, and Chris Brown. Now, if you've seen any of the Chris Brown footage from some of his concerts recently, you know, could get a little R, maybe even X-rated. If you're into that kind of thing, this is your chance. Again, I am looking for caller 20 plus winner qualifies for a trip for two to Couples Resort, Jamaica. Again, looking for caller 20 now. Good luck.

0: Listen, I got a hill to die on myself because word on the street is Taylor Swift going to be changing her last name to Kelsey. Girl, if you are listening to this, please call me. I beg you, don't do it.
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0: Here's your 106.1 BLI Brown's Jeep and Patchogue Long Island traffic. Slow moving on the southern eastbound between Belmore Avenue and Wantagh Parkway. Got some heavy volume on Sunrise eastbound first between Church Street and Babylon Turnpike, and then further east between Jackson Avenue and Hicksville Road. Slow going Vets Highway eastbound between Harned Road and Dorset Wayne. In the opposite direction, same deal between Old Nichols Road and Route 111. Traffic's getting heavy on the northern eastbound now between Marcus Avenue and New Hyde Park Road, and some minor delays on the Far Rockaway branch of the LIRR. I'm Pete Rizzo. That's your 106.1 BLI Brown's Jeep and Patchogue Long Island traffic.
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8: 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Here's your 106.1 BLI, Browns Chief and Patchogue, Long Island traffic. SAG southbound, we got heavy delays from the northern entrance all the way up through Pilgrim Psych Center. Speaking of the northern, got heavy volume between Post Avenue and 106-107. Sunrise, still seeing heavy delays between 106 and Wantagh Parkway, and you're also starting to tap the brakes between 107 and Route 110. And now we're seeing some minor delays on the Hempstead branch of the LIRR. 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

106.1 via Landegana's number one for all the hits. What's going on? It's Kat at the FIFA World Cup happening right now. Cristiano Ronaldo's last walk off the field in his last World Cup ever. Very emotional. I don't care for sports, but it was a thing. Also, Justin Bieber going to be performing at the last game as well. Got the full details at WB.

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So I had a chance to sit down with another Backstreet Boy last week. What can I say? I'm just out here living the dream, and you know I'm going to report back as well. Well, looks like Howie D is going to be possibly blessing us with a solo album, which I have all the details for you, WBLI.com/cat.

0: Here's your 106.1 BLI Brown's Jeep and Patchogue Long Island traffic. There's a crash on the causeway southbound between RM1 East and RM2 West. Right lane is closed while that gets cleared up. You've got quite the slowdown now on the southern eastbound from Belmore Avenue up through Wantagh Parkway and then again as you approach Route 110. You're also riding the brakes on the expressway eastbound between Round Swamp Road and Route 110. And the LIRR is in good shape. And this traffic report brought to you by Affordable Cesspool. Still pumping that old cesspool? 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I'm Pete Rizzo. That's your 106.1 BLI Brown's Jeep and Patchogue Long Island traffic.
1: Okay, we are taking a look at Coram then for the rest of the island from the BLI island-wide weather desk. We are seeing some clouds today. Also some showers as I was driving in to the studio today. Going to be dropping down to 63 tonight. Mix of sun and clouds tomorrow. Those temps coming down a bit, which feels good after a very hot stretch of weather. About 79 tomorrow. Right now we're at 72 on the guidelines number one for all the hits. 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
1: What's going on? It's Kat. So I'm going to say it. We're going to talk about the elephant in the room here. There are major rumors swirling that Taylor Swift is in talks to sign on to a $1 billion residency at Madison Square Garden. So all of a sudden, this wedding is making a lot more sense to me. 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
1: What's
0: music.
1: Going on? It's Kat. So Benson Boone, he was a guest at Taylor Swift's wedding. In my head, I'm like, this is the super concert, the biggest festival that has ever lived in music history with all the iconic artists that were in attendance. But so far, there are no reports of any outside performances by Benson, which would have been nice. A little backflip off the wedding dais for her and the groom. Just saying, my head is a very strange place.

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Can't believe you didn't get a chance to win BLI's Pick Your Ticket today. Don't worry and listen to this lineup we got for you tomorrow. It is another A-list one. Benson Boone, Madison Beer, Shakira, Ed Sheeran, all could be yours. Got your next chance to win coming up.

0: 106.1 BLI, Browns Chief and Patch Hawk, Long Island traffic. LIE westbound is a mess at exit 56, Route 111. Overturned vehicles blocking three lanes of traffic. It's going to be stopped there for quite a while. Accident on the causeway southbound between Sunrise and Montauk Highway, now moved off to the shoulder. Heavy delays now on the Meadowbrook southbound between Old Country Road right up through Hempstead Turnpike. And the Montauk southbound is now backed up from the northern ramp up through Old Country Road. 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I'm Pete Rizzo. That's your 106.1 BLI, Browns Chief and Patch Hawk, Long Island traffic.
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Let me just say, a summer staple on Long Island is the watermelon sherbet, okay? I bought one over the weekend. It is tiny. It is literally like single serve. I don't know what the green plasticky stuff is on top of the sherbet, but we need to bring back the watermelon roll, okay? Let's start a petition, please, because this is a literal outrage here. For just a

officially 10 days away from Gracie Abrams' new album dropping. It'll be called Daughter from Hell. Got all the details, what you should know about the album, WBLI.com.

we talk about the fact Zara Larsson is now signed to RCA at Sony Music, which is also conveniently NSYNC's label. Can we possibly see the Y2K princess do a collab with a Y2K boy band? Let's start the manifesting.

0: I'm Pete Rizzo. Here's your 106.1 BLI Browns Chief and Patchogue Long Island traffic. LIE westbound at Route 111. Two lanes now blocked as an overturned vehicle gets cleared off. Zag southbound still heavy from the LIE entrance up through Pilgrim Psych Center. No surprise there. Heavy delays on the Wantagh southbound as you exit Northern State and you head towards Old Country Road. Meadowbrook southbound also still heavy between Merchants Concourse and Hempstead Turnpike. Take the Seaford. It's moving a lot better. LIE eastbound, no surprise, you're backed up from Round Swamp Road as you approach 110. And the rails are in good shape. And that's your 106.1 BLI, Browns Chief and Patchogue, Long Island traffic.
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8: Taking a look at St. James, Hicksville, rest of the island for the VLI Island-wide weather desk. Tomorrow, going to be seeing a mix of sun and clouds. Those temps still coming down. Looks like a high 79 tomorrow. Today, going to be cloudy. Some showers on and off throughout the afternoon. And right now, we are also around 72. One, the guidelines number one for all the hits. 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

that. Let me put you on to a show on Netflix. It is called Calabasas Confidential, and it is definitely very addicting. It's about celeb kids. Interviewed Rayne Michaels, Brett Michaels' daughter, last week. Got the full interview up WBLI.com, but if you need some drama to take your mind off real life, let me tell you, that's the show for you.

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1: It's Kat. I'm checking out of here for the night. Don't forget your next chance to play BLI's Pick Your Ticket coming up 8 a.m. tomorrow morning on the Psych and Alley Alley Morning Show. Got a stellar lineup again. Benson Boone, Madison Beer, Shakira, Ed Sheeran. Also, winner qualifies for a trip for two to Couples Resort, Jamaica. We'll talk to you tomorrow. Here's some Teddy's.

0: There's your 106.1 BLI Browns Jeep and Patchogue Long Island traffic. Good news on the LIE westbound Route 111 overturned vehicle has been cleared. Traffic is now thinning out. As you go further west on the expressway, you're backed up between Jericho Turnpike and Glen Cove Road. Delays also thinning out on the southern eastbound between Newbridge Road and Wantagh Parkway. And the LIRR is on or close to schedule. And this traffic report brought to you by Affordable Cesspool. Still pumping that old cesspool? Suffolk homeowners can get up to $45,000 to replace it, often at zero cost. 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I'm Pete Rizzo. That's your 106.1 BLI Browns Chief and Patchogue Long Island traffic.
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106.1 BLI, Long Island's number one for all the hits. It's Danielle. Justin Bieber is starting some rumors because there is now a tour section added to his website, and there's a section for you to RSVP. I don't know what I RSVP'd for, but I definitely did, and I did also ask to bring a plus one. It

106.1 VLI, Long Island's number one for all the hits. It's Danielle. 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